0: 2020. Hello, Mr. McCarty. Trespass. From Busy Beaver Break.
1: He's clear, go ahead.
0: Well, I don't have the qualifications for an exorcism. He's been advised, 10-8.
1: 10-4, 20-06.
0: Do you have anything pending?
1: No, we're okay. 222, you 10-4.
2: Bye.
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0: Beaverville. I'm 1027 West Virginia Bridge.
1: Okay.
0: Edward 232826. Edward 232826.
1: 10-4, you 10-4 there, you need to back up.
0: I'm 10-4.

0: 23 for off.
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2: This is a heated argument over yelling at kids back and forth break.
1: 10-4, go.
2: The both parties have been advised that they can contact the you guys to get a copy of the call log if they need it, break. They were advised that PSO is down at Magistrate Court. Everyone seems to be satisfied. I'm 10-8.

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1: 10-4, I did.

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1: Negative.
0: 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Line came clear up.
1: Yes.

0: 220 Charlotte.
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0: 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I'll call over further.

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1: Code 7.
0: What was the case number for my walk-in complaint?
1: One, five, seven.
0: Tamper, thank you.

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0: 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What do you guys?
1: Personal.

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1: Go 7.
0: I'm clear from getting that paperwork from Fairmont PD and route back to city.
1: 10 4 20 32.
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1: 10 4 20 32.

0: 666, man.
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0: In reference to that animal complaint earlier, I spoke to the owners of the cows. He advised that they've been taken back to the closure and the fence is fixed.

Senator Tim is processing for range, release on PR tonight.

0: 46, man.
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0: Disregard, man.

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0: Roy Smallwood is a valid operator's here. Points clear.
2: 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Mary 33.
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0: Request an extra patrol in the area afternoon, midnight shift. 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I'll be 10-8 from that, Brick.
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0: 28, David 1, Edward 905. David 1, Edward 905.

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1: Yeah.
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0: Yeah, here, a second. I'll get back to location.
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1: Received a call from the academy program at Crosswind Drive. Two juveniles there want to press charges for another juvenile biting them.
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0: 28, Ocean Adam Adam 599. Ocean Adam Adam 599. 10th on traffic stall, stand by.
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0: Oakhurst.
1: 733, copy, traffic stop, Oakhurst, storage units, Ocean Adam, Adam 599, 2202.

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0: 10-4, through Marion County.
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0: 166, Marion the Cat says it's unit 166. He's 10-7. This is going to be my fault.
1: 10-4.

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0: 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We are going to be the automation interruption.
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0: suspended times two and unpaid citation. He's clear.
1: You advised driving revoked. What was the reason for revocation?
0: Showing that active suspension and revocation is active, driving while suspended twice, and active unpaid citation.
2: Sorry, it's Marine 27.
0: Go ahead.
2: West Virginia, Frank 66-8541, Frank 66-8541.

0: Bearing 33.
1: 33.
0: Travis Palm, this is valid and clear.
1: Devil.

0: 666, ma'am.
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0: He was advised his license was still valid. He was given a warning. 10-8.
1: 422-22.
2: I'll make you this little pull off right here, 66.
1: Yeah, 20-minute ETA, the stat, medevac 5.
0: Copy, and we'll go code 1. Do we have a ground frequency we're using?
1: I believe we'll be on Helo 2.
0: Copy, Helo 2. Thank you.

0: 866. But I don't think about the public service. Reference to it as happened a little bit after 10 about a vehicle following her from Shinston. What do you think about this? Yeah. I couldn't copy.
1: Not personal.
0: 10-4.

0: 219.
1: 26 South Burger King parking lot on Fremont Avenue, Lakeville West, PJ 28. It's going to be a Donate Life David over Lincoln 0772. It'll be a Silver Forester.
0: Up South Burger King. David over Lincoln 0772 219 2224.

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0: 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Name, date of birth to attach.
1: Go ahead.
0: Emily R. Longwell. Date of birth is 1/13/2004. Break.
1: Go ahead.
0: She just wanted to make it that be aware of the incident. She thought it was odd. I'll be 10-8.
1: 10-4. 2240. Go ahead.
2: Charlie, 176069.
1: Break.
2: Go ahead.
1: Goes back to Elena Hess, the valid operator. She's clear, break.
2: Go ahead.
1: That plate's registered to her. It is on a 4, so it's expiration showing 7 of 26.
2: Go ahead, 1106 citation.
1: Go ahead.

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1: Yeah,
0: just a minute again. 2387-2387
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1: Aiden Bass. 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
3: Fire rescue 22 responding.
1: 22 responding, 2254.
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0: sex and our name, date of birth.
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0: Aiden Robert Daff, last name's we spell Delta Alpha Foxtrot Foxtrot. 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
1: Does that work? I have a spelling for Aiden.
0: A-I-D-E-N.
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1: Yeah.
0: 10-4.
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0: responding. 10 cross one drop. That's Hans breathing. 2322. Parish 25.

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0: you. What's your location?
1: Log back. Male subject, Rossi 10-4, denied EMS.
0: Okay, we just made it to 19. What's your PS or closer?

0: 20. We're going to be coming up on Grassy Run here in a minute. You guys, which one would be closer?
1: 25 was just hit 19. I believe 22 is going to be closer.
0: Okay. Medic 2022, we can handle insurance spread at the crosswinds.
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73-170, Adam connect to Lindsay Williams out of Parksburg, 2023 Jeep, expires 725.

0: 34 Marion, BL with the traffic stop, 136 northbound.
1: 10-4 copy, traffic stop 136 northbound, 2345.

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0: 34 room, can you give me a 28 return on unit?
1: 10-4, 733170 Adam, expected Lindsay at Williams, 2023 Jeep Wrangler, expires 725.

0: 34 Marion, I'll be 10-8. Driver side, make the case.
1: 10-4, 2368. I have an elderly female, 911 at 137 Rosewood Avenue. Said there's somebody outside ringing her doorbell. She's unsure who it is. She's too afraid to go look.

0: she's inquiring some type of ET today. What do you got?
1: 5 minutes.
0: 10%. She said they're now knocking on the door.

0: 266, we'll have a lineup when you're ready.
1: Got
0: it. 223, 219, 218.

0: Vermont 319.
1: And?
0: New swing by sheets. I had an Angela Rochella call in. She was wanting to speak to an officer in reference to a stalking situation. She said there's multiple people stalking her. She'll be outside in a dark gray Ford in front of the parking lot. Sorry, in front of the building. I show priors with this female with her being signal 99 break.
1: Go ahead.
0: Sheriff's Department spoke to a female earlier this evening, said that there was a female that followed her all the way home to her house in Farmington, said that she was being stalked by people and all this stuff. She seemed very paranoid. I believe this is going to be the same party involved, but we're not positive.
1: Yeah, of course.
2: 266 Vermont. Isn't this the female we dealt with on Mutual Aid last night? Lives in the county.

0: Sir, while we're all giving her an escort from the CAD, you can ask a county unit if they're willing.
1: 10-4 Wasa.
2: Good.
1: We have a female ad sheet wanting to see an officer so they can escort her home to Railroad Street, Farmington. She has multiple people stalking her. Great.
2: Good.
1: It's going to be Angela Rochella. She's going to be civilizing then.
2: 10-4, I don't know if we offer escorts, but I need to talk to her.
1: 10-4. There's also a city unit en route there. Just speak with her as well.
2: 10-4, I'm right here.

0: come talk to her too.
1: Yeah, well, I'm going to go talk to her, but, you know, we're not going to supply an escort, especially out of the city limits.
2: Saturday for me, I'm not here. Is she inside or outside?
0: Outside in the gray forehead.
2: And 4.

0: Okay, do you have a I'm in the area.
1: 10-4-0-0-9, Paramount 218, status check.
2: I'm 10-4.
1: 10-4, did you make contact with her?
2: I did.
1: 10-4.

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1: 10-4, double 0, 24.

0: check the area. Fire lines have flowed in Locust all the way up to College. 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
1: I'm on the phone with the complainant now. He's saying that he can see him by Wings of the Lake. He appears to be laying. Then he said he saw you.
0: Where are you lying? Because there was no one in the room.
1: Okay, our complainant is at Wings of the Lake. He said the male is lying near the intersection of Country Club and Locust.
0: Alright, swing back through there. That seemed to know where it looked like he had said previously. So I'll check in.
1: 10-4, he's across from the hotel. He said by the car wash. He's wearing all red. And he has white hair. He says you're right by him.
2: That's me. There is a male in red seated on the shoulder here.

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1: 10-4, Tulsa Bay 1.
2: Has trouble walking due to partial foot amputation, break.
1: Yep.
2: He was trying to get sheets. I'm going to get him right up there and then back to the country club. Make sure he gets in safe.

0: We're currently taking a domestic at 10 Ogden Avenue extension. Stand by for further. He wanted her to leave, but she has residency there. He was advising the eviction process at that time.
1: He wants Andrea out of his.
0: Sure. When they went out earlier, it was between Michael Tennant and Melissa Malcolm.
1: Okay.
0: You're not familiar enough to go down Ogden past Baltimore Street and take your right before you get to the Windmill Park 8, son.

0: 266 front, we're out of seats, Rick.
1: That's where I go.
0: His name is William Nosey, Dora Ocean, Tom Henry Edward Young. He should have a name card. He's also a bit signal 10.
2: Thank you so much. Your unit's out here.
1: 10-4-0037.

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0: 10-4, I wanted to advise you of 2-29's break.
1: Go ahead.
0: For your advisement, they're both through Ohio and state only. I don't know if you wanted to be aware.
1: Hey, you told me already. 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
2: 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They've been advised 10-8.

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0: 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Were you out somewhere else?
1: Go ahead.
0: I cleared you from a French check at Big Mama's at 0119. Were you on something else?
1: Negative. I forgot if I cleared or not.
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1: 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A 71-year-old female experiencing difficult breathing, negative chest pains.

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0: 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I'm 14 EMS respond. 925, pings unread and non-response station 042. 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Fires 34. 73-year-old male, about he went to the restroom, came out, was staggering, was unresponsive, labored breathing.
1: Receive.
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0: 2634. What's your 20?
1: I'm just past Baxter.
2: Coming into Farmington.
0: 10451, is you going as well?
2: 10-4.
0: 10-4. Believe you're going to need to step it up a little bit. They're calling back in now. Sounds like there's a physical altercation taking place in the background.
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1: 34, Marion, I copy.

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0: Yeah, that would be his mother.
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0: 51. 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He was holding her down to the bed, trying to get her to stop fighting him. 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
1: Okay.
0: 51, we're going to go ahead and start DMS as well. Sounds like a female possibly has a head injury.
1: Sample.

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0: 10-8, gonna be around for the office. Says 26.
1: 10-4-0-2, 20.
2: 34, Mary.
1: Go ahead, 34.
2: I'll be following EMS, the Fairmont Medical, with the other 10-15.

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0: Can you see if you can get all of transport? Just fly them. We'll have one male ready to go here in about half an hour or so. Female, we have an unknown time frame.
1: 10-4.

0: Marion, if you want to, see if you can get a hold of a female transport due to relieve 34.
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0: anyone. 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

0: If it's the call that just came in, I'm already dealing with it. He's calling on me.
1: Yep. 10-4.
2: It's 34, man.
1: 34, go ahead.
2: At the office, or direction out the hospital, with 10-15, female.
1: 10-4. Is anyone able to assist 4?
2: Negative for me. I'll be sitting on the 10-15.
1: 10-4. Mason 4, are you okay?
0: I'm fine. I'm trying to get the person to calm down.
1: 10-4. You want us to call Unit 2?
0: Negative.

0: 75 Jackson Street, Greensville, that's calling Breathing. Station fire response. 75 Jackson Street, Greensville, that's calling Breathing. 0246.
1: Please,
0: this is Robin. 22. Affirmative. AMS 22 responding. 75 Jackson Street, Greensville, that's calling Breathing. 0246. Fire 22.
1: Yes.
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0: 34 responding. 1241 Middletown Road, medical problem, 0320, cars 34. 45-year-old male, about to see his open wounds on his lower body. 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
1: Really?
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0: 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She'll be sitting on a 10-15. I'll be 10-8.
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0: 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We're still taking further. She has a drug history. I believe it's possibly an overdose.
1: Received.
0: Mary 34.
1: Good.
0: Middle building.
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0: Fires 34.
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0: It's a 37-year-old female. They believe it's possibly going to be a fentanyl overdose.
1: Is she breathing?
0: She is still currently breathing. She's not responding to the sternum rubs.
2: Have they administered Narcan or anything?
1: Go ahead.
0: Believe this now, I'll be a cardiac arrest.
1: That's the...
0: So there was no result?
2: On I-79-136.
0: Therefore, they did try Narcan with no result.
2: Network.
0: 22, you're spying 0411.
1: What's 20 on EMS, man?
0: Ten Crosswinds Drive, cardiac arrest. 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Ten Crosswinds Drive, cardiac arrest. 0411. 34 on scene, 0412. 34, about CPR is in progress.

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1: Good.
0: The fire just responded. Are you still holding them?
1: Affirmative, sir. So.
0: Received. Fire is 122.
1: Good.
0: And it's 122. It'll be in the middle building.
1: Received.

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0: Can you alert Long Marion that we're coming in close to rest?
1: Affirmative.
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1: 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Should be coming from the Kingmont.
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93, Flag of Metro, 3 down, flat 79, respond.

you might have read tree down fly on 79 response. Area 1593, flight number red, 3 and a half lines, coming down second word, 0507.

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0: Good.
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1: She'll be 34.
2: 34 responding, 0520.
0: 22, go ahead.

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0: May 26th. There were a reckless driver complaining Manly Chapel Road headed towards Whitehall. 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
1: F4. 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
0: Roadway's clear. 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
1: Accident.
0: Also, could you notify Frontier? 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
1: Accident.

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0: 1028 when you're ready.
1: Go ahead.
0: October 6, Papa 794.
1: Ocean 6, Paul 794, comes back to Steven or Jennifer Rakes, 812 Morgantown Avenue, it's a 2016 Ford Edge, expires 10 of 27. It's clear.
0: 10-4, nothing further.

0: 4, go ahead.
1: Technically, a reckless driver complained. Buffalo Street headed into Mannington. Black GMC with a light bar in the back window. He's all over the road and shining the light bar on the people behind him.
0: Ten four.

0: Ford means, and what road was that again?
1: Buffalo Street. He's advising now that he's now advising that he's headed out of Bannington.
0: Okay.
1: Jim County Road, tree down, 0633.
2: I'm in Farming 10, I'll be on my go.
1: 10-4-34. It's just 34.
3: 72 tonight.
1: 10-4-72.
2: 34, man. What was the complaint again? Something about a light bar?
1: He's all over the road, slamming his brakes and shining his light bar to people behind him.
2: Okay, what kind of vehicle?
1: Black GMC, caller was unable to provide a 1028.
2: Stand for.

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1: From TAC 1 responding, Jim Candy, Ray Tree Downs, here 641 Fire Street, TAC 1.
0: Good.
1: That's about a mile up from Monumental. There's a tree down blocking the entire roadway in Jim Candy. We've possibly an area clear of you, Collins.
0: That's a

0: Redskin, you're 122 responding.
1: Energy 122 responding. I'm on south landing there in 0645. Fire C 122.
0: Okay.
1: Time of call is about 15 minutes ETA, CLO 2, okay?
0: And for you, let's use the time.
1: All right, Steve, it'll be 12 minutes 6.

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1: Chief on scene, 0646.
0: Single tree blocking the
1: right way.
0: Jim Kennedy shut down.
1: Chief on team, single tree blocking the right way. Right way closed, 0646.

0: DUH is a Marion County calling.
1: DUH, good.
0: Where is that tree located at? It's out there on Jim Kennedy.
1: Stack wall scene 0647. DUH will be just a mile up from Monumental Road.
0: That's received. We'll have somebody here shortly.
1: Received. Did they notify you about the tree down Flaggy Meadow?
0: Yes, I got a crew out there already.
1: That's it.

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2: Fairmont 224. For your advisement, traffic lights at Adams Street and Jefferson Street are flashing. One's yellow, one's red.
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0: On crematory, there's a tree limbs hanging out in the road. 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
1: 10-4.
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Marion County Emergency Communication Center says report falling off road, report being on the surface, attack 34, attack 7, attack 82, 0 injured hours. WX, Bobby Hound.

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0: 19 岁吗？
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0: 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I'm 10-8.
1: That one.

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Move 44 back around, please. 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
0: Drive 70.
1: Charlie 275264. He's the one that called in. 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

0: Station 20, Medic 33. Go ahead. 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Negative. Well. You have been out?
1: No, we have not.
0: Okay. I have a transfer out of Mon South whenever you're ready.
1: Go ahead.
0: Gonna be ER. I believe it's going to Big Mon. It's gonna be ALA. It's gonna be a five-pack transport. I'll get you a cab momentarily.
1: That's received.

0: 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Good. 43 would be on the air for driver's training.
1: So 43 on the air, is there a 54?
0: Yeah.

0: 1210 Fleming Avenue, medical problem, Station 20, respond. 1210 Fleming Avenue, medical problem, 0901.
1: Responding.
0: Amel's 22 responding, 1210 Fleming Avenue, medical problem, 0901.

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1: Fire escape 22. Type 2 responding for a 79-year-old male. He was conscious, alert, experiencing weakness, diarrhea, unable to ambulate. Does have a CVA history. It's a stone residence with white columns on the front.

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0: 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Also make this a case for Mayberry.
1: 10-4, go ahead.
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0: Are you still 10-6 on that?
1: 10-4.
0: Claremont, 218.
2: Go ahead.
0: Received a call from the Hanger Subway, 938 East Park Avenue. He's wanting to report some suspicious bikes behind the building. He said it looks like somebody stealing them and stashing them back by the dumpster.
3: You're on
4: scene. Ambulance 22 on scene, 0-10.

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注意听什么。That bike appears abandoned. The owner was advised of some options. 10-8. Done.

0: 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Patterson.
1: Creation 2033 is about to come on. Transport 945. Your CAD number is going to be 3.

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0: 1712 Clay Avenue, caller advised. There's a male that showed up to her residence on a flight. He's going through her trash. She's just frightened because he's suspicious and is there alone with the kids.
2: She's there, not sure why I handle that.
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0: 43 responding.
1: Engine 43 responding, 1110 Fenimore Street, 0952. Fire SD units responding, Fenimore Street, 63-year-old female experiencing chest pain, difficulty breathing, also experiencing pain radiating into her hip, legs and hips. Both have a history of COPD. It's going to be a white house with bladders on the front.
0: Unit 48 is returning, inpatient.
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EMS 25 responding, 156 Stony Lands of Road, Chest Pain, 0957.

1025 Fairfax Street, East Park Elementary, automatic fire alarm, all stations respond. 1025 Fairfax Street, East Park Elementary, automatic fire alarm, 0958. Yes. 843 on scene, Fenimore, 0959.

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1: Engine 42 responding, East Park Elementary, automatic fire alarm, 0958.

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2: 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She'll be in room Season Charles 6.
4: Yeah,

0: 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According to the principal on scene, it's false alarm. 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
1: 70.
0: She was advised to contact Animal Control to check on her animals. She was also advised that at this moment is civil. I'll be tenant.
1: 10-470.

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What do you advise?

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0: 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I'll be sending.
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0: 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Engine 41 responding, Monroe Street, power pole fire, 1042. 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
1: Go ahead.
0: Car advised there was a pole near the sheriff's office in the alleyway on Monroe Street. As you can see, smoke and flames coming from the pole and the wires. He was at the bus depot looking up the hill at it.
1: That's right.

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0: Emails 34 responding, 113 Meadow Lane Avenue, medical problem, 1053. Fire Rescue 34. Responding for a 94-year-old female. She's having swelling in her legs, making it hard for her to ambulate. She's requesting a phone approach.
1: Go ahead.
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1: Yeah.
0: Spotted for a 75-year-old male. History of COPD, trouble breathing. But they can't get his O2 stats to go above 80. He's on 2 liters of oxygen. It'll be a green and white block building. Adrian Brown will be off neighborhood across from Kirkland's Village.

0: state of Sudbury. Ken, we're going to be out at Crossroads Tower with maintenance trying to get the tower back online. We may have to do some testing, so just we'll get with you here in a little bit.
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0: 236 from Omaha. The Americans were over 1648.
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1: Ten four.
0: As received, I'm on scene with the patient. O2 is up to 88. What's their ETA?
1: Checking of us.
2: We got about 10 minutes.
1: That's received. G6.
0: Go ahead.
1: Ambulance has a 10-minute ETA.
0: O2 is up to 91. His heart rate is 104.

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0: Female on the phone wanting to speak. Somebody in reference to getting a protective order.
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1: Ceremony Yard, room 12, going to Ruby, 10 Southeast, bed 27 ALS. Cardiac monitor, have friend drive.
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2: Laura is admitted in Fairmont Regional Hospital since Monday. He's been advised to let us know when she's released to serve the paperwork on her OB tonight.
1: 10-4-4-7-5.

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0: 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Fire escape 34.
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0: 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It's a 77-year-old female, CA history, having swelling in her lymph nodes, pain in her right breast, shoulder going down in her arm, wanting to transport to UHC.

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1: 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I'm on health, difficulty in breathing, 11-6. Fire Speed 25, where are you responding from?
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1: 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It's an 83-year-old female. She's experiencing high blood pressure. They're unable to get it to come down. Dizziness and fatigue. Some difficulty in breathing. She'll be in exam room 12.

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0: 1002 East Park Avenue, difficulty in breathing, station 20, station 2, respond. 1002 East Park Avenue, difficulty in breathing, 1215.
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0: Angels 33 responding, 1002 East Park Avenue, difficulty in breathing, 1215. Responding, 1002 East Park Avenue, difficulty in breathing, 1216. Fire rescue, ambulance 33, engine 42, responding for a 74-year-old female, having trouble breathing, some disoriented, possibly dehydrated. This is going to be the section of East Park off of Boulevard. You'll have to access it off of Boulevard Avenue to Yellow Residence.
3: Received.

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204 Fairmont. Good. All units are clear from that.

0: Marion 33.
1: Copy.
0: I have a Cochrane female on the line. I speak to you in reference to her belongings. What are you guys?
1: I'm 10-6 on the hijack.
0: 10-4.

0: Bearing 45.
1: Take ER from Marriott 34.
0: QEC, go ahead.
2: Good afternoon, this is Marion 34. We're about 10 minutes out with a 77-year-old female. She's complaint of pain in her right breast and down her right arm. She is currently being treated for breast cancer. She complains of more pain than usual. Her vitals are all stable. She is seeing oncology there. Do you have any questions?
0: Can you tell me that she's complaining again? Sorry.
2: Yeah, I apologize.
0: Can I have the chief complaint one more time, please?
2: It's right breast pain that also radiates down her right arm. She is currently being treated for breast cancer.
0: Received.

0: 10, thank
1: you. We'll be 10 from here to 10:15, Ralph, holding.
0: 10-4.

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34 Virginia Avenue, Cardiac, Station 20, Station 3, respond. 834 Virginia Avenue, Cardiac, 1250. Angels 22 responding, 12, 834 Virginia Avenue, Cardiac, 1251.

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1: Engine 43 responding, 834 Virginia Avenue, Cardiac, 1253. Fire emails 22, engine 43, responding for a female in her 60s, having chest pains and difficulty breathing. Call advised she has some sort of machine that's not working right. She was unsure exactly what it was or what it was for.

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1: Ambulance 34 in service, 1258. Can number 42995.
2: We are in 28th. I have a female on the line, and it's speaking to you in reference to threats on Country Club Road. What do you find?
0: Nothing.
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0: Tony here, man.
1: Tony.
0: I'll be tight from that call. The complainant was advised for domestic rights. And the male

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0: Marriage record on the plane, wanted to speak to you.
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1: Power 10, please.
0: 10-4.

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0: 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Okay.
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2: Go ahead.
0: Please clear from that e-call. Would you like us to go ahead and move forward with the transport out of Fairmont to Ruby?
2: Yes, please.
0: And that's received. You can show us getting our patient.
3: Any available state units?
4: 475.
3: 4755, a vehicle accident on Monumental Road. It's close to Grays Run Road. Some silver SUV on its side in a ditch. Negative injuries. Driver is out of vehicle.
4: Daniel.

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1: Yes.

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1: Good.
0: We just received a call from the driver. It's going to be a silver Mercedes Benz. He will need a 1051 negative preference.
1: Ben, we'll reach our next location.
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0: 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My GPS is about 500 feet past 1995 Monumental Road.
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0: 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I got a 28 one ready.
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0: 229-033-Alpha.
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0: It's West Virginia, 229-033-Alpha.
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0: 218 Fairmont. Do we have a key holder for this address?
1: Negative. No call the alarm company back and see if they have one.
0: 10-4.
1: Yes, well, you just can resume traffic.
0: 318 Fairmont. Building's clear.
1: 10-4.

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0: 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You want to speak with her?
1: 10-4. Want me to signal one?
0: I can transfer.
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0: Bearing 28.
1: Good.
0: I have a female on the line when I speak to a deputy in reference to a possible fraud call in reference to a male that was arrested last night. What do you guys?
1: My phone.
0: Temple.

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1: 446.
0: Four four six, we're taking a call for a reckless driver, 79-136 southbound off ramp. Silver Ford Escape, brake checking the caller, was swerving in and out, negative 28. And the call advised that he was taking the off ramp.
1: Ten four, you can close it out, we'll do an area patrol.

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0: I've been verification at 281 Homewood Avenue.
1: Down 4, they have paperwork ready.
0: 10-4, they also provided me the VIN, I can run it.
1: 10-4, go ahead.

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1: Go ahead.
0: Eleven while being checked. 410 Cleveland Avenue at the Arbor's Department 807. They're wondering while being checked on Randy Coulter. So they had a caregiver with him yesterday. He was having suicidal ideations then. Frequent intoxication as well. I just want somebody to get and check on him.
1: Cool. 236, I'll be right off of that.

0: Quito di Sesamo.
1: T-36,
0: Mel 10-4, refused EMS, was not intoxicated right now. Devised a complaint, did not want any assistance from us for tonight. Didn't want to get transferred to the caller.
1: 10-4.

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0: I show myself in 42, en route to Highland Hospital in Charleston with hygiene. Beginning mileage 118300. 118300.
1: 10-4-2-7-4-15-10.

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1: I advise Mr. Smith of the mental hygiene process. You advise he has a different intoxication level as he did today, Rick.
2: Good.
1: Because you take that into consideration, you finish.
2: Time for.

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1: Go ahead, Moore.
0: I have a female on the line when I speak to who I see in reference to the female that was arrested last night. She did not get all of her belongings.
1: Water.
2: 3339. 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She's probably talking about a cell phone. They forgot to take it down. It might still be up there if NCRJ didn't take it.
0: 28533. Yeah. It's still up and holding.
2: That's where you copies right now.
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4: Are you involved in
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0: 31 St. Barbara's Road, room 31, medical problem, station 25, respond. 31 St. Barbara's Road, room 31, medical problem, 1522.
1: 22 responding.
0: Ambulance 22 responding, 31 St. Barbara's Road, room 31, medical problem, 1522.
2: Six six seven, trespassing 203 Queensbury Court. Caller advised that his daughter's ex-boyfriend, a Jackson at Littner subject, is in their driveway in his vehicle. Advised he's been recently harassing the female. He's also needed to place another report. Advised the male broke into the residence last night. He did not know about it.
3: 10-4.

0: Good.
1: I contacted the female in reference to this address. She advised that her and her mother are no longer there. They are out to the magistrate court. However, the male was still sitting in their driveway whenever they left. As they argued with him, unsure if he's going to stay there until they return back.
0: Cancel.

0: 6-6, man.
1: 6-6.
0: Has that mail been in trespass from that location?
1: Check it out.

0: on 202.
1: Go ahead.
0: You might have a man on the phone wanting to speak to somebody in reference to a PSO that needs served.
1: Since I guess.

0: 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Jerry Jean.
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0: Signal 1, I have a public service needs, man.

0: 669, name, date of birth.
1: Yeah.
0: Justin, Jorns, Juliet, Oscar, Romeo, November, Sierra. Date of birth is 1/29/1978. Break.
1: Yeah.
0: Just spoke to the caller of the phone. He advised that he wants the letter subject trespass from his residence, and he's still there.
1: Kev, where do you want me to put in his name pile now?
0: Let's stand by. See if we can make contact with him first.
1: 10-4.

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0: 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We'll be connecting to Air Patrol.
1: 10-4.
2: 3966. You have a description of the vehicle.
0: White Dodge Charger.
2: 10-4.

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1: 66.
0: Can you see located 27 for a Jackson Littner? Should be approximately 18 years old.
1: Four, he's attached, clear break. Located at possible 28220373 Adam. Registers back to same last name, same address, 2015 Dodge Charger.
0: Ten four. Can you attach it to me as well?
1: Definitely.

0: 30 on Marin. What was the 28 on that vehicle?
1: 220-373-8
0: Adams. 4th District.
1: Ten nine.
0: Disregard phone call.
1: Seven.

0: Bennington 3.
1: Yes.
0: Female on the line, may I speak to an officer?
1: Yes, ma'am.
0: Advise a male on Poolside Drive has put ropes and cones up to block the roadway so people are not able to park there. What do you guys?
1: He's on the motor line. Just send him my work phone, please.
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0: Check the area, negative contact. I'll be en route to Master Court, make contact with female subject.
1: 10-4.
0: I'll be out here.
1: 10-4-3.

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0: I'll be OSC 223 and 219.
1: 10-4.
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1: You advise you're in service.
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1: 1607. I'm sending 30 to the hospital for a transport. Can you take your trainee up there and drop them off?

0: 692, name and address. First name, Jaylee, Juliet, Alpha, Yankee, Lima, Echo, Echo. Middle initial, A is an Alpha. Last name is Jorns. Date of birth is 10-6-2006. Break.
1: Red.
0: Jessica Garrett, 124-1979.
1: Seven.
0: Don't need to return, just attach those. I'll be 10-8 for right now. They'll be giving you guys a call shortly to meet me at my office.
1: 10-8.

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1: Tough one.
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0: Orlando.
1: 44.
0: Have a traffic stop, Gateway Connector, off at the Hammond Roundabout. I got a West Virginia 28 when you're ready.
1: Yes, 44.
0: 449-375, Adam.
1: 10th, let that be traffic stop, Gateway Connector, Hammond Street, 449-375, A, Adam, 1623.

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2: 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Go ahead.
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0: 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One needs to do a deputy in reference to a civil dispute. What do you guys?
1: Four to five.
0: 10-4.

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0: 1511 Edgeway Drive. 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The female was refusing to leave.
1: Zero the units, one scene.
0: Negative, we have unit 236 en route.
1: And where's Edgeway?
0: Off Country Club behind the plaza.
1: Yeah.
0: 10%.
1: Four four six and 10446 1633. Flu for me, I'm clear. 10444.
0: Okay,
1: as well.
0: 7466.

0: thermal on 236.
1: What is wrong about it?
0: Time for 223. Can you figure out? Our deputy still needed. We had a bunch of people going.
1: Talk to the single.
2: Hey, that's 34 on the air, soccer complex, 1634.
1: Everyone else is 1024.
3: 10-4. Xenon advising everyone, contend to I-2.
1: 10-4.
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2: 34.
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2: Affirmative, 1634.

0: said, if you have questions, detained in Cedar Cows, break for 27 for the caller.
1: Good.
0: Mario Craner spelled Charles Robert Ida Nora Edward Robert, middle initial David, date of birth 7590.

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2: 74, go ahead.
1: First name spelled Charles Adam Layton Young Sam Edward. 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Last name George Union Tom Zebra Mary Edward Robert.

0: Control, on C-19 Cent, that's Camus, that's female, that's 36, 3184.
1: 10-4-2-23,
0: 10-15, and 16-39. Terminal, did anyone give you date of birth for her?
1: Nah, I find her name file, though. She's got no owner ID, something through North Dakota.
0: Okay, you can't get high.

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0: 132, I have an animal complaint. Bunner Ridge Road, the Exxon. Female bar, she's in a Chevy Silverado, accidentally ran into a baby deer. It's very injured, needing dispatch.
1: Several.
0: Correction, it's closer to Meadowdale.
1: Therefore.
2: 219 case number is 803.
3: We'll be transferring this female to the hospital for medical clearance. Great for beginning.
2: Good.
3: 14504.9.
4: 306, I can get to the hospital with her.
1: It's up to you. One of us should probably go out there, too.
4: Yeah, so I can get us coming, too.
1: That more. Just make sure everything's calmed down, and you're good to go after that.
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1: Or if you could just attach, please. I have one more, but I'll wait till I get to the hospital.

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0: 798 Husky Highway, brush fire, company 9 responding. 8798 Husky Highway, brush fire, 1649.
1: 132. That animal, where'd she leave?
2: Call, she was sitting there with the deer. We no longer have her on the line.
1: Was she on Bunner Ridge or Meadowdale? Because I turned on to Bunner's Ridge from Meadowdale and haven't seen her and went down to the parking lot.
2: She's on Bunner Ridge near Meadowdale. I was off to the side of the road.

0: Deputy Chief Non-Fire Rescue.
1: Deputy Chief, not good.
0: Is this a down fire line working?
1: The caller advised there are, appears to be power lines down. There, the woods are on fire because of it.
0: That's received. We're in the middle of a monsoon here in Mannington.

Woods Run Road, 3 down, Company 2 response. Woods Run Road, 3 down, 1651.

0: Bearing 66. I have a direct female on the line from Queensbury Court. You need to speak with you. Reference filing a statement.
1: 10-4. Take a number, I'll give her a call back.
0: 10-4.
2: Honor's warning.
3: Tanker 9 responding to area 8798 Husky Highway, brush fire. The line's down, 1654.
0: Bearing 66. Bearing 66. They're needing to file a statement. Are you going to need to speak with them in person or over the phone?
1: Person.
0: 10-4.

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0: Magistrate Court, has an EVP meeting picked up?
1: 4.
2: Woods Run Road, tree down, Company 2, second alert, 1656.

0: 336. I'm all clear from the hospital. Is there anything pending?
1: Might have one pending, it was just a subject. Red Nissan Versa at station, want to speak to an officer. Reference to a domestic he was involved in. It's a William Clark.
0: Did you say when this domestic occurred?
1: It occurred on the 13th. It's like 19, 23, 22, and 6-5 were all out there.

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0: fires, tanker nozzle, I'm seeing. I got one tree light on the fire lines, negative fire.
1: Tanker 9 on scene, one tree on the fire lines, negative fire, 1708. I'm on power, it's been advised. They have 1 2-hour ETA.

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0: I have phone number on your
1: right. Yeah.
0: 389 over 39 break.
1: Good.
0: It's directly across from Big Ron. There's not wing due with it. You should Tango 9 returning.
1: Actually, Tango 9 returning 1711.
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3: 236.
2: 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Looks like he's driving away.
3: 10-4.
2: I'll be 10-8.
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Ambulance 33, responding 80 Winfield School Road, CVA, 1720.

0: Tarnsky 33. It's one for a 79-year-old female. Going by, she's having some slurred speech, weakness. Fell 3 times in the last 24 hours and feeling like she's going to pass out.
1: Break.
0: Right, she was bleeding from her knee from the fall. It's under control. She's not having any trouble breathing. It'll be a gray residence, dark gray shutters. She does have history of Parkinson's.

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0: 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It's fine. 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
1: 10-4.

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2: Fairmont 236. Got a vehicle accident. 3rd Street on the bridge, close to the Merchant Street sign. I mean, a couple white vehicles involved. We're still trying to get further.
0: Okay.

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1: Yep.
0: It's two vehicles, Chevy Trailblazer and a Hyundai Sonata. No injuries on it.

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Three down, Company 2, respond. Paul Creek Road, three down, 1733.

Street Bridge vehicle accident. Station 1, respond. 3rd Street Bridge vehicle accident. 1734.

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1: Good.
0: 148678 Adam. 148678 Adam.
2: Third Street Bridge, vehicle accident 7836.

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1: Again.
0: Edward 649288. Edward 649288. 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So, I got the vent for the Chevy when you're ready. Good. 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
2: Vehicle accident, station 32, company 12, respond. I-79 southbound, near the 132 vehicle accident, 1738.

0: responding.
1: Amos 34 responding, 79 southbound, the area to 132, be quiet, send 1739.
2: Frank 825969, Frank 825969.

0: Hawaiian 27's en route.
1: Responding 79 southbound, 132, vehicle accident, 1739.
2: Yeah, with signal 6, 79 south, close to 133.
3: 10-4.
1: Single white sedan into the concrete barrier on any injuries just before 132 southbound. Into 122, 1740.
4: Squad 12, Connor.
1: Squad 12, 1740. My last traffic was covered by fire, county fire. Can you repeat?
5: We're on scene, no injuries, no attack. City PD is released from scene 41 for 90.
1: Thanks, Steve. No injuries, no entrapment. Returning authority PD 1741.

0: Fire scans responding 79 southbound. It's actually going to be just before the 133 southbound. Repeating, just before the Kingmont exit. Single vehicle into the barrier.
1: Okay, we copy. Thank you.
2: Off duty firefighter on scene as well.
3: 10-4. Can we discontinue EMS?
2: I'm getting her moved out of the roadway right now to avoid further wrecks. I'll double check with her, but she advised she's 10-4.
3: 10-4.
1: I believe state police has looked at the vehicle. They escorted them off the interstate. If you can confirm that for me.
4: Fire and rescue. Rescue 24 responded to that tree down Woods Run Road.
0: Rescue 24 responding, tree down Woods Run.
3: Rescue
0: 22. Utility 127, that's affirmative. The state police are moving her off the interstate now.
1: Okay, squad 12, go ahead and check that for me, sir.
0: 10-4.
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0: 475, Mary.
1: 475.
0: She's refusing EMS. We got four off here to the Snowcal, 133.
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282 Scrambridge Road, Grafton, line's down, company 15 response. 282 Scrambridge Road, Grafton, line's down, 1745.

0: 24 Fire Rescue. Do we have two locations of trees down?
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0: Dead.
4: Do you have, you know how big this tree is? We're going to need a loader out there or what?
0: Negative, not on this one.
4: That's received.

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1: 236.
0: Both cars are drivable. The Hyundai slid out from the lane going up the 3rd Street Bridge, crossed into the lane going down towards Merchant. If you can just notate that in the cab, be 10-8. Both cars are driving. 15 now.
1: Yeah, 436.
0: Rescue 15 is responding.
2: Rescue 15 responding, 282 Scranton Road, Grafton, blind down 1749. Fire rescue 15.
0: Good.
2: Headquarters advised, lines down in the front yard across vehicles.
1: That's received.

1200 Gothrop Road, Grafton, 3 down, Company 15, respond. 1200 Gothrop Road, Grafton, 3 down, 1754.

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1: 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The tree down and the line's down.
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3: 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You know the vehicle will be parked at the Palmer here on Airport Road. Minor damage to the front end, seems under control. State police is out with her. You show 127 returning.
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0: Received.
2: Bearing 60. For vehicle accident 127 Prickett's Creek Road, negative injuries, a Ford Ranger into the ditch. Did take out the caller's smell box.
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1: 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Cat 9.
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Company 9 response. State Fork Road, Earl Run Road, three down, 1807.

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1: Good.
0: I have some sort of altercation going on, 44 Lloyd Street, in space to the apartment number 2. It's going to be the apartment building next to the dispensary. A caller advised Zion South is they're trying to fight him. No weapons, and then hung up the phone on us. Do you want to start a deputy with him?
2: Points are growing. I'm in right with him.
0: He's under control. 43 if you're returning.
1: Under control, 43 returning, 18-0.
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1: Right, 3 down the lines, 18-09. 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
1: A tank 6 responding on Blue Heron Drive, Bethel Road, 3 out of lines, 18-10. DOH, go ahead.

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1: I'm responding to Unit 156 to Meadland Road.
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0: monitors are off.
1: Good.
0: We're on Lloyd Street. There's 204 and 206. I don't see a 44.
1: Yeah, I don't show 44 on the map either, but I believe it's supposed to be that apartment there next to the dispensary.
0: They give you an apartment number?
1: Yeah, apartment number 2.
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5: 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He chose tonight.
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2: I'm out here. 1878.
0: Hey, patient will be in ER room 1. They need a cardiac monitor.
2: Okay.
0: Good.
3: On scene.
0: Attack 6, good.
3: We're going to be on scene. We got one tree blocking the entire roadway, laying on us. Looks like telephone lines. Closest cops is going to be at Bethel.
0: Backstreet. This is the Jameson at Bethel.
3: Okay. Yes, sir. G6 Pink Man.
0: Backstreet. 1818.
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0: 134, good.
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1: Back, Steve. Tree removed, responding to Meadland, 1820. 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
0: Taxi.
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1: Correction, this unit is diverting to Mongen.
0: Diverting Mongen, DT 22.

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1: Yeah, sorry.
0: Foxtrot 31626464.

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1: UAC ER here.
0: Man, I'm worried about your facility with a 60-year-old fan. She's complaining stroke-like symptoms. He is flaccid in the right leg, weak in the right arm. Beginning to get minor motor movement back in that right foot. We did have a positive Cincinnati. 4-5-6. Skin signs are normal, Adam is soft, no trauma involved, left set of vitals, heart rate 87, sinus on the monitor, blood pressure is 191 over 71, respirations are 18, 98% of room air, no significant medical history, we'll be there in about 6.
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0: Sheriff, State Fork Road closed at this time.
1: State Fork closed 1825.
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0: 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There's nothing we can do about the tree being on the lines. It's been isolated. Seems under control. 127 is returning.
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0: 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One tree blocking the road with lines involved.
1: 156 on scene, Meagland Road closed. Tree blocking with the lines, 1828.

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1: Good.
0: Be advised, civilian just said that there was a tree down on Martin Road in Taylor County office.
1: What road?
0: It's called Martin Road.
1: Actually, is that going to be your first name?
0: Yes, sir.
1: Actually, is there lines involved?
0: He did not say that there was lines involved.

0: Martin Road, Taylor County, tree down, company 15, respond.
1: I read it.
0: Martin Road, Taylor County, tree down, 1830.

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0: 76 Fire Rescue.
1: Yeah, 156
0: Fifth. Joe Meadland Road open, continuing to Martin Road, responding.
1: Actually, Meadland Road open, standing. Tell me 156, responding Martin Road, 2 down, 1831.

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1: God.
0: 3 Boy Mary 136.
1: Comes back to Dean Brandon out of Fair Correction Farming, 10-2003 Nissan, expired 3/2026.
0: Yeah, board, stand by, traffic stop.
2: Open the road, up one up through here.
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0: George 115111.
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0: 6 fire rescue. On scene, Martin Road, road's closed. Several large trees across the roadway.
1: Unit 156 on scene, Martin Road. Road closed. Several large trees across the roadway, 1837.
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0: 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Fire company and cable company still going to have to come out here and deal with the lines.
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1: That's six, good.
0: Trees were removed from the roadway. The power lines are all dead. They're off to the side of the road. Just left them on power now. I'm going to add the pole number once we get back into town. I have better phone service to the cab.
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1: On scene, fire lines down the roadway, thought the poles broke out.
0: That's just Unit 144 on scene, lines on the roadway, 1918.
1: On fire, give you an ETA. Okay, can you either call back, see if they have an ETA, if not, contact DOH, road closed, son.
0: That's Hughes.
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2: 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I'll be near Jukeman's Towers.
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1: 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You want me to contact them individually?
0: We're doing that now.
1: All right, sir. Thank you.
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0: What do we have?
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0: All right, I'm leaving Colfax. 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

0: contact the state guy and ask that, or just her dispatch?
1: Call that state guy and then maybe ask him so they're about tied up a dispatch. It looks like they had vehicles floating down the roadway from what I could see on some cameras.

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1: 144, go ahead.
0: Bueller Company 9 can see if they can get on the other side of this street. We have traffic rolling up on us.
1: That's the fire to rescue 9.
2: Go ahead.
1: We have unit 144 on Flaggy Meadow Road. They're 1805 Flaggy Meadow Road. They're requesting you come on the other side of that.
2: Address seat.
1: 144.
2: Spawn, we're coming from State Fort.
1: Address seat.

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0: We let Winfield and Farmington know that they're requesting side-by-sides as well. Do you want us to alert all UTVs in the county or just leave it at that?
1: Do the closest three or four that's closest south and see if you can get them alerted and head them that way. That way we won't deplete those departments so bad by taking all multiple apparatus out.

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4: 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I'm just trying to figure out if we're still road closed on so I can come assist or stand by here.
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0: What's your location on Black Meadow Hill?
1: Right before the S turn, so the cutoff for the boat. Before the cutoff, the first two areas.
0: That's received.
1: What's your ETA?
0: 5 minutes.
1: Okay.
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0: I was able to get a road closed sign on the other side of it. We're going to place one where we are. Return.
1: There's the returning, 938.
0: 144 rescue, huh?
1: Yeah, sir.
0: If you still wouldn't mind coming up and trying to move that road closed sign a little bit further back in the turn, I got the best spot I could get it.
1: I proceed. Is it yours?
0: Negative.
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1: 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Roger 15, go ahead. 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
2: 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I was told Route 33 is flooded, so we might have to go on Route 20 into Buchanan. Can you check with them and advise?
1: Yes, we'll check.

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2: 10-4-6-6. Fire Speedy is en route to Upshur County. I'm on public service with them now. They said that the call at Little Sand, there is a trailer completely underwater with adults and children inside. EMS isn't able to get to them. And she said all of the cannon is flooded. She doesn't believe Route 33 is accessible at this time. I'm on hold trying to get further for you guys now. They're very busy.
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0: 13, 127.
1: Yeah, Jim, you think our best access is to get off and go up if I can and bike towards Philippi, sir?
0: I think our best access would probably be stay on 33 if they're not aware of it being flooded, because it stays above Buchanan. If you go to Philippi and take 119, you're going to hit water when you hit Route 20 at Hodgesville.
1: Copy. We're at the Harrison County line now, so we'll just take 79 to 33 then, sir.
0: I think that would be our best route.
1: Copy. Thank you.
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2: Okay, I believe this one's probably going to be for the boat. The ambulance is trying to get to the Little Sand. They're requesting you meet at the bottom of St. Jude's Hill at the hospital to try and get them there now. And they're all using their normal Upshur County comms.
3: That's received fire. If you want 27, copy.
4: G15 fire rescue, can you repeat?
5: They said they're using their normal comms.
4: That's received.
0: 130 fire rescue, we have one of our portables tuned to Upshur County communication.
5: That's received.
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2: G13, did you copy my last on TAC 1 in reference to St. Jude's Hospital?
0: Would you repeat that? I rescued.
2: Received, sorry. I was trying to catch you on TAC 1. I was on the phone with Upshur County. They said that the water rescue at Little Sand is going to be where EMS can't get to them. They're now requesting someone with a boat to meet them at the St. Jude's Hospital Hill to try and get them to the scene. 7, did you copy as well?
0: That's received. We will have 2 boat 13s en route. They are in behind us.
2: Received. I think the best rendezvous for everybody now is probably going to be at the hospital. Until you get further from Upshur.
0: That's received.
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2: 145, good.
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1: 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Fire rescue, company 7, coffee's rendezvous point.
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0: What was the rendezvous point in Monster County?
1: For now, it's going to be St. Jude's Hospital. Crisis St. Joseph's Hospital.

0: 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Unit 50, Boat 5, will be responding to Usher County.
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1: 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Head towards St. Joseph's Hospital.
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0: TAC 15 to Chief 13. Go ahead. We're en route, sir. Did you get directions on how we need to get in there?
1: David, but I believe our best access is going to be off Route 33, and that should basically take you right almost to the hospital.
0: That's received. G6, G13.
1: Go ahead.
0: I'm not sure if you've seen Facebook or social media, but Route 33 looks pretty bad.
1: I understand, but I know Route 20 will be flooded right outside of Hodgesville, too. You won't be able to get that way.
0: Okay. If you think Route 33 is the best, we'll try that way, too. Just let us know. We're going to be behind you.
1: Received.
2: All units, there's also people.
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0: Route 33 in Weston is flooded at Walmart. It's completely underwater.
2: There's personnel talking on Upshur 911. I believe 12 is acknowledging them. They're trying to get somebody in the field for better directions. They're saying that Upshur 911 is completely overrun with calls and radio traffic at the moment. And once we get further, we'll advise you guys as well.
1: That's received. We're going to go ahead and head down to Route 33, G15.
0: G15, G13, what was your last traffic?
1: We're going to go ahead and head down to the 33 exit.
0: Attack 15-156, did you copy?
3: Negative, repeat.
0: Copy direct. That's received.

0: Rush 15, G15. Yes. What about off the Jane Lou there on Route 7? Would that area be flooded?
1: More than likely.
0: I have to see.

Jason, I need the CAD number, please. 10-4, CAD number for this is 43090.